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This is how I roll, animal print pants out control. It's

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Excuse me. We're doing a music video, and we want to know if you would be willing to kiss me for a song called Who Created Love. We're doing it with everybody, so if you're down.

0: Farel FM.
1: My lungs are black, my heart is pure. My hands are scarred from nights before.